interrogate tradition. Watch how we ascend. Challenge every culture. Set heights without a limit. Evolution. Sculpted by the hands of perseverance. Generations healing. The love has been oppressed. Something calling in my memory. I'm spiteful. Overthinking this insanity in cycles. Venom seething in my veins.

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I redeemed.

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The artist walks among the flowers, appreciating the sun. He does this all his waking hours. But is it really so wrong? They sit in front of their TVs, saying, hey, this is fun. And they laugh at the artist, saying he doesn't know how to have fun. The best things in life are truly free.

Listen up and I'll tell a story about an artist growing old. Some would try for

Try to see your parents more, cause they're so weak and old now, but they just can't let you live without always being told how. Then spend time with your child, be responsible and silent, but you lose it, then you know that you're a monster and a tyrant. It's family, so you call, because you're too grown up to fume. But somehow you've hung up and thrown the phone across the room, cause you're a weakling and a loser, you just never get it right. Down from the way that you were raised to how your own home is tonight, these are the ones you love the best, so why is it always such a mess? And what the hell's it for, since you're rotten to the core? Well, it's fun. It's just fun. Pick out someone friendly who romantically excites you. Start the hopeful dreaming of what if he or she likes you. Know that you could love them and build up a blissful fantasy that this is finally something and how good your lives would be. But then feel wretched when it's clear it's just your far-fetched dumb idea. Remember that you're lame and ugly, groan and cry. Why would they love me? Why even try to cope? And why even have hope? You're disgusting, that's for sure. So what's hoping for? Well, it's fun. Just fun. Know your only joy would be a life of creativity, so never have a moment when you're actually at liberty. Live a life where friends or relaxation leaves you irking, cause it's wasting time with nonsense when you know you should be working. First see your glowing promise as an actor or a painter, then get honest, you're a hack who knows their glow is getting fainter. Then know your life's been total dirt and wish you could begin again, then crumple one more worthless work and toss it in the bin again. You hung your head against the desk and suffered in the agony of coming face to face against that stuff that you can never be. It's lame and infantile, all this stupid useless trial, frustrations and impatience and complete humiliations. You're just not fortunate, that's certain, so why this tortured screaming burden? Well, it's fun.

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Then I read a bitter review about a band you're in. 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
1: From the church of TDE.
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0: Oh, shit. What's up?
1: Hey, how you been?
0: Oh, man. It's been a lot. How you been?
1: I've been good, you know. Life just lifing.
0: I feel that, for sure.
1: I see you with all these bags and stuff. What's up?
0: Man, I'm moving back into the crib. Unfortunately.
1: Moving back. Well, what happened? I mean, I've been following you on Instagram for a while. I wasn't expecting you to be home.
0: Yeah, I know. I wasn't expecting to be home either. But if I tried to tell you what was going on, we'll be here all damn day until the damn nighttime, for real.
1: I mean, I got all the time in the world, so what's up?
0: As you see, I got all the time in the world, too. So how you been?
1: I've been good. Yeah. Hanging in there.
0: Yeah, well, I can tell you what happened. I don't even know where to start, for real.

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1: 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I'm smoking reefer up on a cloud.

0: Vous êtes toujours sur Micro Rebelle 99.6.
1: Yeah, I know. Apologies, that's indiscreet. Here's the code. I know God. That's my homegirl up the street. What you need? Show my hand. I understand what I should keep. It's contraband, yeah. Apologies, that's indiscreet. Here's the code. I know God. That's my homegirl up the street. What you need? Show my hand. I understand what I should keep. It's contraband.

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First grade teacher, Mrs. Gabo, showed me things that I do not know. On the bus outside Chicago, spell tradition, science fiction. Spelling bee took me to districts, yeah. Hyperbolic, syllabic, sesquidaily mystic, we unseen. Ain't no fist fight, what I look like seems to be vis-a-vis those that I stood by. I had a good cry, sweet relief. Got that good shit, yeah, I know. Apologies, that's indiscreet. Here's the code.

still like Simon Petrikov, cause like him my mind is sectioned off. It's a one size fits philosophy, but he to the splints and parts of me. 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

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Socks parked.